Here's a little poem I'm gonna tell you, but I didn't know it right then, but I'm gonna say it because I found out later that it was all right. Yes, come on in there where we can get it good. You know that a place you can put your money down.

Well, since my baby left me, well, I found a new place to dwell. Well, it's down at the end of Lone Street, that heartbreak hotel where I'll be. I'll be just a lonely baby. Well, I'm so lonely.

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1: This whole country is scared of failure. My head keeps trying to sell me ambition, but my heart, I want self-respect.

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Where's the church? Who took the steeple? Religion's in the hands of some crazy ass people. Television, preachers with bad hair and dimples. The

0: Hamilton. 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

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He's gonna make pretty women's.

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I got the John the Conqueror. I'm gonna mess with you. I'm gonna make you girls.

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0: Welcome to Earl's Court. My name is Gary Dudman, and we are going to have a fine show for you this evening. First, we'd like to thank you for your patience in waiting. The stage is set, and the band is about ready to go, I think. No, not quite yet. Well, this will afford me the opportunity to remind you of a few regulations by which the band would appreciate if you would abide. First, please enjoy the concert from your seats. No rushing the stage. And no photographs are permitted. Any camera found being used will be confiscated. Also, please, no fireworks of any kind. Believe me, there will be enough explosions in your mind. Well, the band should be ready to begin now, I think. No, not quite yet. I'd also like to remind you at the conclusion of the show, upon exiting, please be careful and go slowly. Especially those of you driving, as the local highways have been jam-packed due to tonight's concert. We'd also like to thank the hundreds of people who came out here early today to set up tonight's show. If it wasn't for those hard-working people and all those crews, we wouldn't be here tonight. So please, sit back and enjoy the concert. And by the way, anyone caught standing on their chairs will be shot. Well, I think we're about ready to begin now. No, not quite yet.
1: Is this the same as the one
0: we went to? I'd like to remind you of a few other things. When you're leaving at the end of the show tonight, we hope you do. Please be careful of your neighbor. We got some reports of people bumping into each other and falling down. And we don't want that sort of thing to be going on. So if you can be careful when you're going home. We've had some local complaints from the residents that it's been a little noisy at times. So just watch it when you're going home tonight. And don't fall down and hurt yourself. Because one of the things that we'd really like to have happen is everyone have a good time

0: 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Everybody.
1: Ciao. 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

0: Skynet.
1: And during the few moments that we have left, we want to talk right down to earth in a language that everybody here can easily understand.

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Here's a song from Machine Head. It's a song you all know, so we're gonna go and do it. It's a bit of rock and roll. It's about a place called Montreux, Frank Zappa and the Mothers. And we want you all to have a good time.

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Thank you. We're going to give you a song, a rock and roll song. A rock and roll song you all know, to Song from a Machine Head. It's a song about speed. It's a song about thunder.

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I'm counting sheep but running out. As time ticks by, still I try.